helping you look to God daily. Vision.

0: Phil Wickham and Crowder with It Really Is Amazing Grace on Vision. Hey, I'm Jen. It's great to be with you today. I've got an upbeat, hope-filled anthem that declares that God isn't done with your story coming up. But first, it's United Touch the Sky.
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1: 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A trough over eastern WA, South Australia, southern and central Victoria and Tasmania is causing the odd shower.

68 says this, I hope for your salvation, Lord, and I do your commandments. My soul keeps your testimonies. I love them exceedingly. I keep your precepts and testimonies, for all my ways are before you. Psalm 119, verses 166 to 168. This is the Worship Hour. Good evening.

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0: Tyrone Wells. Until Grace. You're on Rise and Shine with Fel and Andy.
1: Are you ready for a challenge? Listen to the mystery sound, correctly name the Bible story, and win. Win! Win! A great prize! Sounds easy, but is it? Rise and Shine's Bible Story Sound Off.
2: That's right, we've gone back in time. We've sucked out a sound, and your job is to match the sound to the story. And this is it. What is it? Mm. Well, Jo reckons she knows. She's on the line. Jo, what do you think?
3: I think it might be Paul and Silas.
0: Mm. Okay.
3: In prison.
2: Yes.
3: No.
2: Oh, but that, you can't tell straight away, Jo, can you? It's, look, I'm going to be honest, it's not that. Are we that transparent,
3: okay.
2: Are we?
0: Good guess, though.
2: A very good guess, because it does sound a bit chainy, and I would go there. That's where my brain would go. I love that story where they're singing in jail, don't you reckon?
0: Yeah, Fel quizzed me yesterday when she first played the sound. She said, what do you think it is? And my top four picks, one of them was one you just guessed.
2: Yeah,
0: so
2: it was.
0: That was a good one.
3: Yay.
2: Mm. Yeah, you're in good company.
3: It gave it away that it wasn't the answer when you went,
2: Okay, I'm going to have to work on my poker voice. My poker face is not very good, Jo.
0: Are you some sort of body language expert that you don't even need to see their body? Like, that's next level.
2: It's very impressive. Mm. Oh, dear. Okay, I'm going to work on it.
3: Thanks, Jo.
2: Thanks, Jo.
0: See you, Jo.
3: Have a great day.
2: You too.
3: Bye.
0: I'll tell you what, the call lines are lit today. Sorry if you couldn't get through. So many people tried to call, Fel. I think a lot of people think they know what the answer is. Well, tomorrow is your chance. Call us in on